0: Go ahead.
1: One North Hudson. Harvey stated that there was a couple that was verbally arguing. Individuals are going to be a Hispanic female wearing green pants and a camo shirt, and then a white male wearing a blue shirt and jeans. Probably said they were going to be headed southbound.

Central Dispatch to EMS, 1515 Canterbury, the Southside entrance for a 79-year-old male that fell and is complaining of hip pain. Central Dispatch to EMS, 1515 Canterbury, on the Southside entrance for a 79-year-old male that fell and is complaining of hip pain. First page out, 1911.

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0: 84, go ahead.
1: First name is Marie. Last name is Belinda. She should be a notice. November 22nd, 1990.
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0: 918 East G, we have a possible domestic going on at this address. It's going to be the neighbor calling in. It said that you saw them go after each other and they're just yelling at each other. 21 getting further.
1: Copy. 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
2: Go ahead.
1: Do we know if it's physical or just verbal?
0: 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Stated that she just saw them go after each other and that they were verbally unsealing at each other.
1: Copy. They interrupted me a bit before.
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0: Last name Ortiz, Ocean Robert Tom, Ida Zebra, first name Mauricio, Mary Adam Union, Robert Ida Charles, Ida Ocean. Date of birth is going to be January 29th, 1992.
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1: 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Male party has gone to his mother's house and the female party is leaving.
0: Special coffee.

0: Central Dispatch to EMS at McDonald's for a signal 82. It's going to be pedestrian versus car, unserved injuries at the moment. Central Dispatch to EMS at McDonald's for a signal 82, pedestrian versus car, unserved injuries at the moment. First page out, 2013. Central copies.
1: Signal 82, it's going to be pedestrian versus car, unsure of injuries at the moment.

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2: Robert Edward Henry, 741.
0: What's your copy?
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0: Central 64, go ahead.
2: 43 for the driver when you're ready.
0: Go ahead.
2: Robert, 083-563-866. Officer at 28 was Robert Edward Henry, 741.
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1: The pedestrian is standing and talking. Can you make it known to log that I believe he's possibly 87 and that there is a glass bottle of alcohol where he was hit?
0: Central copies.
2: Hey, you want me to go ahead and 10-3 do the fire?
3: 27.

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1: Not yet.
0: Tend to a coffee. Survival flights say they're going to have about a 31-minute ETA.

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0: 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Can be for the pedestrian.
1: Central Robbie.

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1: Yes, sir. You spoke to Nate.
0: Stand by.
2: Central 65, do you have a call?
1: Oh, affirmative.

0: 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If you do have a call, I'll be 10-8.
1: Central Coffins. Can I get you out to 611 North Julian? Harpy's hit her neighbor and talks to her 7-year-old son. Is giving stuff to him. She's worried that it might be more than what it seems.

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1: Can you generate me an accident number and go ahead and advise it, please?
0: Number 7861, 7861.
1: Robbie, you hit advise 261, please.
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0: 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They were advised with their options. The RP is asking for extra patrol.
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0: Central office.

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Central Dispatch CMS, 2610 Cedar Creek Drive, the long-term care side for a 75-year-old male that fell and bumped his head, requesting for him to get checked out. First page out, 2115.

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And it's be advised, call 51 is going to be en route to the area of 1800 North Main. RP stated that there is a couple standing outside and then they cross the street walking towards All Subs. RP stated that she is concerned because they are carrying a baby. She thinks that it is too hot to be walking with the baby. Question phone is circled.

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1: 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The alarm company advised they can see inside of the building and they can see someone trying to enter the code and they keep getting it wrong.
0: Yeah, I'm just going to be a delivery truck. One that's usually there.
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1: 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Maybe he was in a stroller.
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0: 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I need you en route to 124 Sequoia Lane for a 77-year-old male dialysis patient. RP stated he's irritable and seems confused. Would like him to go to the hospital to get checked out. Central Dispatch EMS 124 Sequoia Lane for a 77-year-old male dialysis patient. He's irritable, seems confused. The wife would like him to go to the hospital to get checked out. Page out 1231.
1: Third out of four responding.
0: 3904.

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1: 3904.

Central Dispatch to EMS. I need you en route to 1509 Oklahoma Drive, apartment B, as in boy, for a 68-year-old female who has fallen, cannot get up. She's been on the floor for 4 hours. Central Dispatch, EMS, 1509 Oklahoma Drive, apartment B, for a 68-year-old female who has fallen and cannot get up. She's been on the floor for 4 hours. Page out 115.

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0: for dispatch to EMS 214 South Central Street for a 20-year-old female that is dizzy and throwing up, requesting to be checked out. Central dispatch to EMS 214 South Central for a 20-year-old female that is dizzy and throwing up, requesting to be checked out. First page out, 325.
1: Responding.
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0: Yok.
1: Okay. 1904, Robin, in reference to the stolen vehicle report yesterday on Swing Shift, RP would like to speak with an officer as the person came by 15 minutes prior to Cole with the vehicle and did not return it.

0: Central 30.
1: 30, go ahead.
0: Has anyone spoke with the 1012, not 21, that has the vehicle?
2: Since the 10th, I don't believe so. But there is a 1021 attached from the previous log for her.
0: Copy. Just stand by on that 21.
2: That's copy.

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1: The one in possession of the vehicle?
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0: Are you able to make contact before 573?
1: Negative.
0: Got it. I'll keep trying. 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
0: The county reporting, Roger Mills County reporting an 81, possibly an 89. I can't tell if the vehicle's trying to leave the scene. Vehicle's supposed to have substantial damage with parts of the vehicle in the roadway. There's a county sign damage. I don't know, again, if it's going to be a person or the vehicle that's trying to leave the scene.
2: Okay, clear. I'll be in route.
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2: En route to Park Lane near the intersection of Vern. Park is going to be in a black Camry. She's needing assistance with her 15-year-old juvenile son being uncooperative and won't get in the car.
3: Okay.

Elvis EMS, can I have en route to 1515 Canterbury for a 78-year-old male, has signs of sepsis, blood pressure is 90 over 70, heart rate is 140, he is sweaty and clammy. Central dispatch to Elvis EMS, can I have en route to 1515 Canterbury for a 78-year-old male, has signs of sepsis, blood pressure is 90 over 70, heart rate is 140, and he is sweaty and clammy to the touch. First page out, timeout is 8:06. Central copy.

0: Boy. 24. For information, received a call back from caller. They advise that juvenile is now walking northbound on Park Lane, heading towards Hutch's.
1: Conker, can I get a description of the juvenile in question?
0: I'm getting further. This time will be a black hoodie and gray sweats.
1: Copy.

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1: 24. For additional information, they are passing the railroad tracks there on Park Lane. And the RP's cousin will be walking with the juvenile. Will be a Hispanic female that is wearing the tan hoodie and shorts.
2: 6 OJ, 397 there.
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1: Cody 904, they didn't specify. I'll attempt to make contact and get that information for you.

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2: 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I just cleared that that 1012 unlawfully entered the residence about 15 minutes prior to them calling.
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1: Clinton's reporting this as a 76. I don't know if it's going to be a collision or a motorist assist. They said a wheat hauler lost a tire. Roadway clear on 940-2340 road. 940 and 2340. EMS first responders en route.
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Central EMS. Can I get your note to 3516 Regal Drive for a 73-year-old male that's having difficulty breathing? They are on oxygen. Central EMS. Can I get your route to 3516 Regal Drive for a 73-year-old male that's having difficulty breathing? They are on oxygen. 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

0: 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Go ahead. 39, sir. 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

0: 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EMR at 1205 Red Rock Drive, 1205 Red Rock Drive for a 30-year-old male conscious and breathing with blood pressure abnormalities. Traffic will be on Fireground Street, Fireground 3, first stage at 1009.
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0: I need you to redirect to an 81 I-40 eastbound at the 66 Rowley Cadillac.

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1: From 042, Pete, St. Mary. That's on the Escalade. That's where pickup is.

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1: Central office.

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1: Thank you.

Central to Alpha Fire. Can I get you route to 1304 North Chalmers for a structure fire at the church here? The individual's trying to put it out with fire extinguishers. Central to Alpha Fire. Can I get you route to 1304 North Chalmers? There will be a structure fire here at the church. RP. They're trying to put it out with fire extinguishers at this time. First stage out, 1136.

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0: 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Can I get your house 1304 North Chalmers to meet out the spire for fire at the church here? They're attempting to put it out with fire extinguishers.

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1: 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It was a smoldering fire
2: in the wall here at the church. We do not need out here at this time.
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1: Fire Command, go ahead.
0: Fire Command, do you still want the One Summit Utilities Canal?
1: We do not need them here at this time.
0: Central copy.

0: Senza di.
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0: 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They got the primary fire out. They're poking some holes to make sure there's no secondary or smolder, but I'll be clear.
1: Hey, Danica.

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1: Come on.

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0: 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Got a report of a semi that's recklessly driving, high rate of speed, that is running vehicles off the road. They should be passing the railroad tracks.
1: Copy. Can I get a description of the semi?
0: 38. I'm getting that now.
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0: You advise they're headed westbound or they're coming in from the west side?
1: They're coming in from the west side, heading eastbound. Appears that he may be turning southbound. I'm getting at the intersection right now. There'll be a aluminum transcraft Eagle. Am I?
0: Stop him at the intersection. I see two semis. I'll try to get behind them.
1: That's copy.

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1: Copy, I'm stuck at the light, but I see it.

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0: 24, I'm your man at Hibbets. Speaking with the manager, trying to obtain security footage on the 7 out of Harbor Freight.
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0: listening over there. If you're OHP now, I don't know if I can catch up to it. It's within city limits. I'll be 1098. That semi has left city limits, headed southbound, and RP is still following it.
1: Central copy.
0: You may want to let your RP know that it will be harassment if they follow them all the way to Texas.
1: Central copy, follow them.

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1: And doing my lives there closed for the day. I'll be back out of Hibbets.
0: Thank you, Kathy.

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1: Fire Command, go ahead.
0: Unit 30, Unit 40, and Engine 44 will be clear of scene from the call on Chalmers. Unit 46 remain on scene waiting on the fire marshal. All other units will be back service.
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It's gonna is per Butler Fire. It's not State Highway 33, 2105 Road.

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1: Yeah.
0: Paul William Queen, 865. Field print, Hilda 28, along with the insurance. Also have a 43 out of North Carolina one ready.
1: Go ahead.
0: Zero zero zero zero two three seven five four four six eight. Field print, hold that 43 as well.
1: Central copy.

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1: And this is on private property. Nobody injured. Spoke with the company. They don't wish to have a report done there. If that's something like that.
2: Henry 20, okay.

And so Jackson 7 and Jackson 8. Can I get a welfare check? 911 call came in through Grays Harbor, Washington on a computer. The IP address comes back to 211 North Broadway in Duke, Oklahoma. That's going to come to Southwest Oklahoma Telephone Company, 211 North Broadway in Duke. A suicide message came across the computer there.

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0: It's going to be middle house on Russ. South right.
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0: 64 to units, 41 found it.
1: 20. Hit the alley.
0: 1120 North Blaine. We need somebody to hit the alley between Benson and Blaine.
1: On it.
0: Senior, did you copy location, 1120 North Lane?
2: Central copy.
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0: 2428 for confirmation.
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0: Robert Edward Henry, 912, correctional address, Lemons.
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0: 1104 North Blaine, 1104 North Blaine. Also confirmation on hit, Robert Edward Henry, 912.
2: Central to 64, confirmed. We do have that vehicle listed as stolen.
0: Copy.
4: Henry 521.

0: Central to EMS. Can I get you around to 1609 Lincoln Street for a 6-year-old female running a fever, having difficulty walking, appears confused. Central to EMS. Can I get you around 1609 Lincoln Street for a 6-year-old female that is running a fever, having difficulty walking, appears confused. First stage out, 1501. Central copy.
1: Want me to try and locate a phone number through utilities, or would you like me to contact last name Lane?
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0: Central to 64. The same phone number you just gave is the one listed in utilities, and it goes straight to voicemail.
1: Okay, copy. Since you're making the log, I'm going to call Delta 33.
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0: 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He may not have cell service back there or in the property, right?
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0: 64.
1: Can you make it known to log that I spoke to Delta 75 and he's en route to assist?
0: Central copies.
1: Also, Central, can you make it known to log that whoever's inside hit the alarm on the vehicle and made it go off two times?
0: Central copies.

0: Central. 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
0: Unit 33 is 30300, the 10-7.
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0: Sensor 64.
1: 64.
0: Is there a way we can contact the owner of this vehicle, bring him to my 21?
1: I believe from earlier in the day, his 21 is going to be unusable at this time. I will attempt.
0: Sensor, you can 10-22. He's already en route.
1: Central copies.

0: dispatch 3903, we're going to be at the ER, mileage is 2.3, you can show unit 30 at the ER as well.
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0: 65. Can I get you out to Park Lane and Falcon for a report of a 1026 vehicle here? Will be a white GMC pickup that appears to have broken down in the middle of the intersection.
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1: Go ahead.
0: I have a report of a reckless driver northbound on North Park Lane, probably in the area of Tamarack by now. It's going to be a white Chevy service truck. RP advised it says Don Adkins pest control on the side. Said he witnessed him blowing through stop signs in a residential, driving erratically, and tried to swerve and knock RP off the road.

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0: 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I was unable to locate, and the address on that 28 is in county.
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0: No, Chris.

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0: Will you meet 86 on that call, please?
1: Affirmative.

0: 5. The RP is stating that he is in room number 209, and then it's going to be a white male, and he's going to be right behind the bar area, and it's going to be outside.
1: Central 86. Do we have any more information? Is it just a man with a gun?
0: Eight, six, I have a secondary call advising 2804 North Main, room 209. That's all we have so far. We're both receiving further.
1: Yeah. Central 40, we'll be in route.
0: Central 40.

Copy. We're passing Falcon. Going around. Copy. Right, Central. What was the direction and location of that room?

0: Dispatcher responding units. I am on the phone with a secondary caller. He advised that he is outside of room 209. He's not seeing anything of what's described by the other caller. He's just hearing screaming inside that room from one person.
1: Copy. Hey, this is Richard 20, 2500 North Main.

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1: Central responding units, the male subject outside the door to the 209 is the hotel manager.
2: Second force.

0: Central East.
1: Thanks for being by the.
2: Sixty-four, can you 10-9 loop your steps on? Central copies.